sleep. 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And every morning when the rooster crows, he's telling me that is the time to go. I am

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This is something I think most of you ladies will identify with. And maybe some of you men too. Someday he'll come along.

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It's not that I go out looking for him, but somehow

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You know what I mean? Thank you so much. Thank you. But you ladies out there, you know what I'm talking about.

Aren't I even worth a diamond dance? Aren't I even worth a broken chance? Tonight.

0: Yo, man.
1: Yo.
0: Open up, man.
1: Yo, what do you want, man?
0: My girl just caught me.
1: You made her catch you?
0: I don't know how I let this happen.
1: With who?
0: The girl next door, you know?
1: Nah.
0: I don't know what to do.
1: Say it wasn't you.
0: All right.